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1: Cargo jet 919 heavy with a 700 radar contact, cancel departure, maintain runway heading, leaving 11,000, right turn direct cutoff.
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1: Archer, UPS 313 Heavy, 5.8, climbing 230.
0: UPS 313 Heavy, radar contact, climb via 230, high speed approved.
1: High speed approved, climb via 230, UPS 313.
0: Aeroméxico 788, comunique México 123, decimal 9.
2: 239, Aeroméxico 788, buen día.

0: Archer, UPS 313, request 20 degrees right for weather.
1: Deviation approved, UPS 313, Winnebago, Zulu, Charlie, Lima.
0: Okay, deviating 20 right for weather when able, Zulu, Charlie, Lima for UPS 313.
2: Guadalajara, Iván 912, 6400, puedo ofrecer mi 1 Bravo, si posible, pisado por izquierda para el Chagüera.
1: Iván 9523, contacto radar, pasando 7500, izquierda a Emiri.
2: 7500, izquierda a Emiri, Iván 9523.
1: FedEx 66 Heavy, climb 350 flight level.
3: Climb 350, and I also request Zulu Charlie Lima, FedEx 66 Heavy.
1: Approved, Zulu Charlie Lima, FedEx 66 Heavy, switch over Mexico, 1239.
3: 239 and direct Zulu Charlie Lima, thanks FedEx 66 Heavy.

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1: Aceptado el despegue, 2-9 derecha, a ver, conectamos 1-2-0, 2-9, 2-9, 2-9, 2-9, 2-9, 2-9, 2-9, 2-9, 2-9, 2-9, 2-9, 2-9, 2-9, 2-9, 2-9, 2-9, 2-9, 2-9, 2-9, 2-9, 2-9, 2-9, 2-9, 2-9, 2-9, 2-9, 2-9, 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

0: United 2109 is direct to plot A at this time.
1: When in the arrival, and I call you to flight to plane. 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
0: Clear direct plot A, United 2109.
1: Mary, continue with the arrival. You're going to be number three, and I call you to flight to plane.
0: Continue with the arrival, United 2109.
2: Ahora hablando radar Polaris 186.
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0: United 2109, can we get a good descent via as well?
1: Kill a descent of the Ceci 1006.
0: Descend and maintain 12,000 feet, United 2109.
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0: 2109, final approach 6, Florida Service Terminal, Tower 18-1. Buenas noches.
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0: Tower, United 2109, we were unable to contact our operation. Do you know our gate number?
1: Stay waiting for units code number 28. Continue via Alpha, hold short of Echo 4, and contact 121.9.
0: Continue via Alpha, Echo 4, contact 121.9, United 2109.
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1: Cargo Lot 59, Reach you heavy, you're 59. Runway 29 left, the wind 260 degrees, 7 knots.
0: To land 29 left, Cargo Lot 5932.

0: Safety man 32 heavy, vacate the runway to your right via Alpha 14, backtrack runway 29 on right, and Alpha 5.
1: Okay, the runway is via Alpha 4, backtrack 29 on right, and then Alpha 5, car 6.

0: United 2734, 285, descending across Massachusetts 240, information Uber.
1: United 2734, good evening, Rivera, contact, flight present position, direct to Apron, Alpha, Papa, Romeo, India, Mike, descent 1-2006, UNH 3019, expect the ILS X-ray, runway 29 left approach.
0: Okay, direct to Alpha, Papa, Romeo, India, Mike, and what was the altitude, United 2734?
1: United 2734, descent 1-2006, UNH 3019, and expect the ILS X-ray, runway 29 left approach.
0: Alright, descend 1-2000, expect ILS X-ray, runway 29, United 2734, thank you.

0: United 7-3-4 units to the final approach. The radar service is terminated. Contact Guadalajara Tower 118.1 tonight.
1: Tower Chopper 18.1 United 2734. Thanks for the help tonight. Guadalajara Tower, good evening, United 2734. ILS 29 left, or ILS X-ray 29 left.
2: United 2734, you are taking land runway 29 left, doing 2H53, 5 miles.
1: Runway 29 left, clear land, United 2734.

Calculus 6933. Good evening. I have your ATC trends with a change on the roof. Are you ready to talk it? Calculus 6933. You are here to ride my Sierra Mike Airport via Kelva 1 Bravo Departure. I'm going to spell it. Kilo, Echo, Lima, Victor, Alpha, 1 Bravo Departure from runway 29 are left in use to Kelva as Kilo, Echo, Lima, Victor, Alpha. Direct to Urban as Uniform, Romeo, Victor, Echo, Mike. Uniform, Juliet, 14, Quebec, Echo, Tango. Uniform, Tango, 162, Toreo. As Tango, Oscar, Romeo, Echo, Oscar. And direct to Mike, Sierra Mike. Claim 2 and maintain flight level 230 until further advice. Expect flight level 270 for final. Squawking 1340 and departure frequency control is 120.8.

Blues 5933. Asking for my phone liner left. Unit 3023. That's the Alpha. And Alpha 1 to holding point runway 29 left.

Carlos, destination 3, a takeoff on 29 left. The wind 29 degrees 11 knots. When airborne, contact departure 10.8. Have a nice day.

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0: And cargo Luz 5933 Heavy, please, sir.
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0: National Car Road 8675, descend to 9,000 feet, clear for the ILS X-ray, runway 29 left approach.
1: To 9,000, cleared ILS X-ray, runway 29 left, that's cargo 8675.

0: 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Good night.
1: 126 decimal 15.

0: 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Contact tower 118 decimal 1.
1: 181, that's Cargo 876. Guadalajara Tower, Buenos Aires, National Cargo 876, service Charlie's 29 on the left.
2: National Cargo 876, continue approach, runway 29 on the left.
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3: United 735, buenos días, clear to Chicago O'Hare by Jet 40, Zulu Charlie Lima, Offer Tango 5, Sierra Lima Whiskey, Offer Jet 40, November Lima Delta West Alpha, from the runway 29 right, climbed by Ostoki 1 Bravo Departure. Climb to and maintain FSI level 230 on the first flight. FSI level 370. Departure frequency 120.8 and squawk code 3220.
2: Okay, 2735, clear to Chicago Air. Juliet 42, Lulu Charlie Lima, Upper Tango 5. Sierra Lima Whiskey, Upper Juliet 40, November Lima Delta, Restoruta, filed. Runway 29 right, Tokyo 1 Bravo, I maintain 230, expect 300, 10 minutes after. Departure frequency 120.8, squawk code 3220 for United 2735.
3: Read budget correct, United 3, United 2735, I'm ready to push ramp service 134.1, the flight.
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0: Air Canada 7246 Heavy, descend to 900,000, clear ILS X-ray runway 29 or left.
1: Roger 900,000, cleared ILS X-ray 29 left, Air Canada 7246.

0: Air Canada 7246 heavy, 3 miles from Globe Lima, 981, radar service terminated. Contact tower 118.1.
1: Solaris 1721, mantenga el TC-07 y contacta la rampa 134, decimal 1. Buen día.
2: Well, higher tower, good morning, Air Canada 7246 heavy, ILS X-ray 29 left. 2 miles from Gulf Lima, 981.
1: Air Canada 7246 heavy, buenos días, runway 29 left, 30 decimal 20, continuing approach. The runway is wet, but the Pratt connection reported as that.
2: Roger, check more marks in 3020, Air Canada 7246.
1: Solaris 851, abandone vía Alfa 12, cruce pista 29 derecha, ruede vía Alfa 13.
3: Alfa 12,
1: cruce 9 derecha y rodamos por Alfa 13, ruede 1 5. Runway 29 right, 30 decimal 20, taxi to holding point vía Echo 5, Alfa. An Alpha 3, full share of the runway.

0: Delaware Sandstorm 246, would you want us over the bend?
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0: Right, continue Alpha Hold Shield of Sandstorm 246.

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1: 2-54,
0: 10-01. Acá va, el cargo 803. Rogers, at this time we didn't have the flight. Let me just let me check in our systems and I call it.
1: Okay.

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2: National 503.
3: I just got
1: Bajara, buenos días.
3: Stressor, I'm already checking my systems and your flight plan is in a little report about errors on your flight plan about your navigation systems, but this situation is because the people are listening to your flight plan are putting something about your equipment on your cabin crew, so I'm not able to refresh the flight plan, so I need that your people check the flight plan about the notes or remarks and put the correct equipment.
4: So there's no command section, which is 18, I believe, and you're after the correct nav equipment for this aircraft, is that?
3: That's correct. The people that are fulfilling the flight plan are putting on the remarks part of the flight plan something about your equipment, and that is not, my system is not able to recognize this equipment, so with the situation we can refresh or obtain your flight plan on my system.
4: On it right now for recording of the system.
3: Thank you so much.
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2: Right now we have your flag, man. Just to confirm, your destination is Kilo Lima, Charlie Kilo. That is correct?
3: Mm-hmm.
2: Charlie Kilo, right? Yes.
3: Direct to Prince.
2: Roger, thank you, sir. And I just want to tell you that I made a little change on your flight plan, on the note of the flight plan of remarks about the... I don't know, something like your aircraft colors or something about your equipment, but I think it's not a necessary information, at least not for for your departure here in Guadalajara, so in order to my system at set to your flight.
4: I don't know, and can you give us the
2: This situation is because the people that are sending your flight plan put on the note the equipment with a little splashes on the on every single equipment. For example, the PBN Alpha /1, Bravo /1, Charlie /1, and that is not correct.
4: This is the formatting.
2: Well, now we have your flight plan. If you don't have any problem about this situation, because I just delayed this information, we just have your flight plan if you are ready to go.
4: Ready to go, sir.
2: You know, National Carway 03 Heavy Clear to Kilo, Lima, Charlie, Kilo Airport, Bahia. So let me check the route, and I told you the route is wrong. Of.
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0: Shalom Cargo 803 Heavy, now we have the correct route. Are you ready to come?
1: Ready to come, sir.
0: National Cargo 803 Heavy, Cotercio Kilo, Lima, Charlie Kilo, Vaya, Jet 42, Zulu, Charlie Lima, INFM, Tango 5, Sierra Lima Whiskey, direct to Mike Tango Yankee, direct to Sutol, then Jet 29er, India Alpha Hotel, Red and Fine. Fly the Otoki 1 Bravo departure, it's like Oscar, Tango, Oscar, Kilo, India, 1 Bravo. Climb 10 and maintain flight level 230 on the third flight. Expect flight level 410. Departure frequency 120.8 and squawk code 3273.
1: Terminal Guadalajara, buen día, volando.
2: So I share 3 Kilo, Lima Charlie Kilo via Jet 42, Zulu Charlie Uniform, Uniform Tango 5, Sierra Lima Whiskey, direct to Mike Tango Whiskey, direct to Tico, Sierra Uniform Tango Oscar Lima, in Jet 29, India Alpha Hotel, rest as found, depart by the Otoki 1 Bravo, final maintain 230, expect 410, departure of 120.8.
0: National Cargo IC bridges the conference to the spheres by VOR after Jet 42. It's Zulu Charlie Lima. 60 Mexico?
1: Zulu Charlie after Jet 42, Zulu Charlie.
0: That's correct, National Cargo IC 3. And are you able to runway 29er right, or do you prefer the runway 29er left?
3: Mantenemos
0: la reducción por la distancia. Respect runway 29er left, the readback is correct, and when ready to push, ramp service 134.1.
3: Perfecto, el descenso 1-2000, volarizan 8.
1: 1-1, ready to push, thank you very much, help
0: there. Welcome to this, if there are any additional questions or concerns about your present, please let me know.
1: What is this? But

0: NX-277 Heavy, you're next to the final approach 6. The radar service is terminated. Contact Guadalajara Tower, 118.1, good day.
1: 181, Korean Air 277 Heavy, good day. Guadalajara Tower, good morning. Korean Air 277 Heavy, runway 29 left.
2: Korean Air 277 Heavy, one of the runway 29 left, 30.21. Wind calm, clear to left.
1: Runway 29 left, 30.23. Clear to land, runway 29 left, Korean Air 277 Heavy.
2: That's correct, Korean Air 277 Heavy, the runway is west, but the Pratt connection reported as that.
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1: National Cargo 803, heavy, buen día, runway 29 left, wind calm, señor free takeoff, airborne, contact terminal 120.8, goodbye.
0: Clear to take off on my 29 left, airborne 120.8, National Cargo 803, bye-bye.
1: Bye-bye.

0: Departures, g'day, National Cargo 803, passing 5,900, climbing flight level 230.
1: National Cargo 803, buen día, right that contact. Cancel departure, main temperature heading, leaving 1,000 feet, flight director Tokyo.
0: Cancel the SID, fly present heading, leaving 1,000, direct Otoki, National Cargo 803.

0: Guadalajara, approach FedEx 65 Heavy, descending 281 for 240 with information hotel.
1: FedEx 65 Heavy, buen día, radar contact is MSA 1 Bravo, por ahí les X-ray, tune in left.
0: Alright, send via the MSA 1 Bravo for 29 left, FedEx 65 Heavy.

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1: GPS 312. Breath Control UPS 212 descending 15,600 to maintain 13,000. Direct Supreme.
2: UPS 312 heavy radar contact descend to 10,000. Clear ILS X-ray to 9 left approach.
1: Clear to 10,000 and clear to the ILS 29 left X-ray UPS 312.

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1: Then UPS 312 heavy, continue approach, runway 29 left, QNH 3021.
0: Approach UPS 312.

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0: Far departure, 91725-2300, climbing flight level 230.
1: Tonight, 1725 wind via radar contact, and 10 runway heading, leaving 1-2000, direct to Tokyo.
0: Way heading for now at 1-2000, direct to Tokyo, United 1725.
1: That's correct.
2: Romeco 793, directo Charlie 1 y contacto terrestre 219, no demoren.
3: Directo al Golf Lima 827 y 13000, Aeroméxico.
2: Cleared left.
3: 793.
2: Negative, continue approach traffic, this is now 152, about to vacate on Charlie 1.
4: Copy, Skies 4906, continue.
2: Skyway 4906, runway 29 left, the wind from 260 degrees with 9 knots, clear to land.
4: Clear to land, 29 left, Skyway 4906.

0: Delta 18204, runway 29 left, the wind from 2803 with 9 knots, clear for takeoff, contact terminal 10 this is Malay, when airborne.
1: Roger 110 Echo, Wendy Arrow, position via Muda 1 Bravo and expect dialect X-ray at 29 left.
2: Okay, descend via the Amula 1 Bravo and we'll expect the ILS runway 29 left. 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

0: Guadalajara approach, good afternoon, Cargolux 5161 heavy, descending level 240 approaching Amula, information Romeo ready for further descent.
1: Cargolux 5161 heavy radar contact, descend via Amula 1 Bravo, QNH 3014, expect ILS X-ray from runway 29 left.
0: We expect ILS X-ray 29 left, we descend by the Amula 1 Bravo, QNH 3014, Cargolux 5161.
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2: 23 de México, Polaris 1800.